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Do you smell that? What is that smell? Is that you? Do you smell like candy corn? Ahead of Halloween, somebody has made candy corn perfume. I think this is a new thing. This has never been available before. A bottle of this perfume going to run you about $22. And for free, I think you'll be able to attract every bug in, you know, like square mile.

This is sort of an interesting read, if you want to look into it. So, LouderSound.com, Tony Iommi of Sabbath said that he had doubts about Black Sabbath appearing at the historic Back to the Beginning show, Ozzy's final show, his goodbye. He said to Ozzy, I don't think we should do it. You know, of course, at this point, he's happy that they did it. But yeah, you can read that full article for yourself.

We all know what a booty call is, but what is a foodie call? You can probably guess what it is, but I really want to talk more about this in just a couple minutes. Thanks for listening. I'm Dylan.

The new dating term, foodie call. Not a booty call, a foodie call. F. 30% of daters admitted to accepting a romantic dinner invitation just for the free meal. They had no interest in an actual relationship. I'm Dylan, and this was years ago, right? After I'd gotten divorced and my girlfriends were encouraging me to get out there and date. And the

one would always tell me, Dylan, just go and have the free dinner. You know, you don't have to fall in love with them. Like, but I don't like them like that. I have no interest in them, and I can pay for my own dang food. So while that friend would have argued with me just to go, I just, no, it was just not for me.

Guys, there's this today. Sharon Stone says she's been celibate for quite a while now because she's only interested in doing anything like that when she's actually with somebody that she cares about. And there's nobody like that on the horizon. Sharon Stone, still very beautiful woman at the age of 68. So, guys, I don't know if that's

0: age of 68. So, guys, I don't know if that's an invitation. Maybe. Is that why she did this interview? Possibly.
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5: Expect some clouds drifting through tonight, with lows settling into the mid-60s. Tomorrow turns partly cloudy, highs climbing into the upper 70s, and southwest winds around 15. Clouds thin out tomorrow night, leaving mostly clear skies with lows in the low 50s. Sunday stays mild with a few clouds around and highs in the mid-60s. Then Monday, rain moves in, temperatures near 69, with winds shifting southeast at 15.
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A solid gold Pink Floyd guitar pick. 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I don't. The British Royal Mint released a Pink Floyd collection inspired by Dark Side of the Moon, and it includes a solid gold guitar pick for $7,770. The cheapest item in this collection is a coin made out of copper.

Day Pink Floyd collection inspired by Dark Side of the Moon, and it includes a solid gold guitar pick for $7,770. The cheapest item in this collection is a coin made out of copper and nickel, and that will run you $25.

Do you remember where you were 25 years ago today when the news broke? I feel like all of us do. Thank you for listening. I'm Dylan. There's quite a few 9/11 specials scheduled for this weekend if you would like to handle your remembrance that way.

Not a bad weekend to maybe go to the movies. You a fan of Practical Magic, Sandra Bullock, Nicole Kidman back in Practical Magic 2. Runner is out in theaters. That's got Owen Wilson in it. The Uprising out in theaters. And then The Fix, Liam Neeson, is in that one.

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There is quite a bit of speculation around this Bon Jovi tour that is happening right now, right? Because John Bon Jovi had surgery on his voice, and nobody knew what he was going to sound like. Well, he sounds so good. He is currently booking more dates for next year. He says, I ain't done. He sounds great.

Sons of Anarchy, you a fan? I am a fan. Charlie Hunnam, so Jax from Sons of Anarchy, is making it clear that the new show featuring the cast of Sons is not a Sons of Anarchy. It's a meta series where they play fictionalized versions of themselves. But Ron Perlman is coming back for this. Katie Sagal also going to be part of it. Do you understand exactly what he's talking about? Because I don't. And there's no release date for this, so who knows when we're going to get it. But I'll definitely check it out. I don't know about you, because I did love Sons.

actress Jennifer Lawrence. Are you a fan? I am. So she's finally joined Instagram and quickly had like 1.5 million followers in just a day. Issued a blunt warning on her first post. She says, if anybody says anything negative, I will quit immediately. No questions asked. And then she humorously added, please be mindful that any mean or aggressive comments can negatively affect the baby. It's me. I'm the baby. I hope she stays on Instagram. I kind of feel like you have to take the good with the bad. Just all positive.

Thank you. Thank you for choosing to listen to us. It's appreciated. I'm Dylan. It's time for me to go. Hey, will you do something for me? Will you get out and have some fun this weekend? Because I think that's what you should do. Yeah. I'm going to go have some fun. It's my Friday. I'm going to have a shot and a beer. You take care of yourself until we talk again. All right?

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3: Tonight's looking partly cloudy with lows near 64. Tomorrow, skies stay partly cloudy with highs near 78 and southwest winds around 15. Clouds break up tomorrow night for mostly clear conditions, with lows settling into the low 50s. Sunday brings a few more clouds and highs in the mid-60s. Then Monday, rain looks likely, with temps around 69 and winds shifting to the southeast at 15.
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0: Overnight, expect variable cloudiness with a low of 62. Skies stay partly cloudy through the day, with highs climbing into the upper 70s and west winds holding steady at 10. Tonight looks mainly clear, with lows dipping into the low 50s. Tomorrow brings more partly cloudy skies with highs in the mid-60s. Then Monday, a few clouds drift through with temperatures near 67 as winds shift out of the southeast at 15.
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0: Overnight, expect variable cloudiness with a low of 62. Skies stay partly cloudy through the day, with highs climbing into the upper 70s and west winds holding steady at 10. Tonight looks mainly clear, with lows dipping into the low 50s. Tomorrow brings more partly cloudy skies with highs in the mid-60s. Then Monday, a few clouds drift through with temperatures near 67 as winds shift out of the southeast at 15.
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1: Rumors spreading around in that Texas town. 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
3: We start off this morning with a few passing clouds and highs in the upper 70s, west winds near 10. Skies turn mostly clear tonight with lows near 52. Tomorrow brings partly cloudy conditions and highs in the mid-60s, then mostly clear skies overnight with a low in the mid-40s. Monday, look for some clouds around, temperatures climbing into the upper 60s and winds shifting to the southeast at 15.
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6: We start off this morning with a few passing clouds and highs in the upper 70s, west winds near 10. Skies turn mostly clear tonight with lows near 52. Tomorrow brings partly cloudy conditions and highs in the mid-60s, then mostly clear skies overnight with a low in the mid-40s. Monday, look for some clouds around, temperatures climbing into the upper 60s and winds shifting to the southeast at 15.
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0: Wanna Rock, 96.9 and 102.1. It's a Dirty Little Secrets. I tell you, this top hat that I bought to go to the Magic Castle,
1: it's paid for itself.
0: It was on Amazon. It really has paid for itself. We have used it for so many things. I feel like we almost get more use out of that these days than we do the wheel.
2: Yeah, for sure.
0: Good, we use the wheel a lot, too. It's good.
1: That hat is a gem.
0: It is. All right, so there's some Dirty Little Secrets from people around the room in here. We'll guess who those belong to. But Greg did tell me that he wants to share something.
1: It's more like an update on a Dirty Little Secret, and I made sure to bring this up to you guys when Woody was not here, because I, for some reason, thought you would belittle me or whatever.
3: What?
0: Well, I mean, fair.
1: Fair
0: depending
1: assumption.
0: Depending on what we're talking about here.
1: So, yeah. I was saying how, like, lately, I don't know if it's eczema or what, but I'm just kind of itchy all the time, I'm an overzealous scratcher. Mm-hmm. So, I scratch myself to the point where I basically bleed because it's just insatiable desire.
2: The more you do it, the more you need it.
1: The more you need it.

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6: We start off this morning with a few passing clouds and highs in the upper 70s, west winds near 10. Skies turn mostly clear tonight with lows near 52. Tomorrow brings partly cloudy conditions and highs in the mid 60s, then mostly clear skies overnight with a low in the mid 40s. Monday, look for some clouds around, temperatures climbing into the upper 60s and winds shifting to the southeast at 15.
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2: We start off this morning with a few passing clouds and highs in the upper 70s, west winds near 10. Skies turn mostly clear tonight with lows near 52. Tomorrow brings partly cloudy conditions and highs in the mid-60s, then mostly clear skies overnight with a low in the mid-40s. Monday, look for some clouds around, temperatures climbing into the upper 60s and winds shifting to the southeast at 15.
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4: Dogs.
0: Yeah, I've noticed, not that my dog was ever like a super big ball of energy, but I've noticed she started acting more like an older dog.
5: Oh, I hate that.
0: Yeah.
5: I know.
0: Yeah.
5: Because she's what, seven, eight, seven?
0: Eight, she's going to be eight.
5: Eight?
3: Like, not as, like, tail waggy and...
0: Nah, it's just like you see the look of her face.
5: Yeah.
0: And, yeah, just her overall, just kind of general. Like, she's fine. Like, she's still got as much energy, I think, as she's ever had.
3: Yeah.
5: Right.
0: It's just that she shows it differently.
3: And what do they call it? Like, sugar muzzle or whatever when
0: she's already white.
3: Yeah.
5: My dog's getting so gray.
0: Yeah.
5: Same. Like, it starts right around the mouth, but then it's kind of spread to the eyes.
0: Yeah.
5: And now it's kind of like the body is getting gray.
0: I told you it bummed my wife out because she brought her to the vet just for the regular, you know, stuff.
3: Mm-hmm.
0: And they said, well, she's now a senior lady.
5: And
0: that bummed my wife out, but I just thought, oh, who's the little senior lady?
3: Geriatric?
5: No.
0: Yeah, just kiss her.
4: Sweetie.
5: So I always think
0: baby.
5: Of that,
0: baby.
5: That saying, the price of love is grief.
3: Mm-hmm.
5: And that is so true with dogs. We go in this cycle of, like, we know we're not going to have them forever.
0: Yeah. And my wife keeps pushing, like, we should get another one.
5: Yeah.
0: Like, have a second
3: like
0: to keep her young and maybe to overlap.

0: But I said, no, this is going to be my one and only dog.
1: Mm-hmm. Oh, really?
0: Yeah. I don't want another one after her. Yeah,
2: I considered another dog, but what if that's the dog that chews the couch up or poops in the house?
0: That's what, see, we
2: my
0: had.
2: My current dog is absolutely perfect.
0: Yeah, we had it going on with our son. He was great. Slept through the night, like, immediately.
1: You rolled the dice.
0: And then we rolled. I said, well, the second one, what if it doesn't sleep through the night? And we have all this. And then she's been the one who's been like hell on wheels, you know?
2: Yeah.
1: She is. You know? Feisty. Mm-hmm.
0: She's great, and I love her.
1: She's
0: but
1: a character.
0: Man, yeah. Like, two on one is better than one on one.
1: Yeah.
0: You know, certainly better than being outnumbered by kids.
1: Yeah.
0: But yeah, I don't think I'm open to another dog after her. Be like,
1: well,
0: this is the one
1: now.
0: And only.
1: I do say that now, but I do.
2: I mean, I see how you feel.
3: I did that early. I had a dog that was a year old, and then I got a second dog. So now they're 10 and 9, and the younger one, still acts like a puppy. It's insane. I thought she would like calm down a little bit, but no, she's like a smotherer.
0: See, Greg's forever dog, Rex.
2: Mm-hmm. Yes, yeah. Whose name is tattooed on my arm.
0: Yeah, when Rex died, I was pretty sure that Greg wouldn't get another dog, and then he did.
2: I know,
0: yeah.
2: and
0: now
2: resented
0: you have Callie.
2: I resented Callie the first week or two because I kept comparing her to Rex.
0: Yeah,
2: and when we got Callie, she was technically a puppy, 10 months. That's still a puppy, right?
1: Yeah.
2: So
1: until
2: she would
1: year, right?
2: chew the remote control, chew my glasses, scratch at the door. And I thought, oh, my God, what have we done? And now she is like Rex 2.0. She's perfect.
0: But do you love her as much as Rex?
2: As I love Rex?
0: Mm. I would say there's no way that's...
1: You love your dog.
2: I love Callie.
0: No, he loves her. He does.
2: I think I've probably crossed over to loving Callie slightly more if I had to quantify.
0: Are you saying that because she's listening right now?
3: Yeah. Afraid that she'll
2: attack you. She's actually easier than Rex was. Rex was
0: really?
2: He was kind of dog aggressive. So when you took him on a walk, and if a dog was even across the street, he would borderline pull you to it, and he did not like other dogs.
0: I'm shocked to hear that.
2: And Callie couldn't care less about other
0: dogs. I'm glad. I'm happy for you because that's great.
2: Like,
0: but
2: I
0: like,
2: love Callie.
1: What kind of dog was Rex?
2: Pitbull.
1: Oh.
0: Both pits.
2: Yeah. Mm. And they're so, I mean,
0: another
2: Callie
0: baby killer.
2: Rules.
1: Yeah, baby killer.
2: Yeah. Well, Gina's met Callie.
1: Oh,
2: you
1: I'm were, still
2: you
1: scarred.
2: You are petrified.
1: Literally and figuratively.
0: Yeah, we do have some other show-related dog news.
1: Oh, yeah.
0: Guys.
1: Yeah. So I was one of those people that I'm never doing this again. I can't. My heart is closed to this. But after many years and a lot of thought and a lot of research, we're getting a puppy.
4: Yay! We are.
0: Mm-hmm. Actually, hold on. I was going to give you half of one. That's enough.
1: Oh.
0: It's kind
2: is
0: of
2: it a
0: girly
2: one?
1: Okay.
0: Yes, Greg.
1: It is the ultimate girly dog.
0: Show Greg. Show Greg what it looks like when it's a full-grown adult.
1: Okay.
2: Let me...
4: What kind of dog is
0: hold
4: it?
0: Hold on. Let's be quiet so we can get Greg's natural reaction. Because I know what it's going to be.
2: Oh.
0: See?
2: That's not a dog.
1: Let me explain myself.
2: Gina, no.
0: Yeah, show
1: let me
0: Morgan.
1: Explain.
0: Show Morgan. On a scale of 1 to 10.
4: You really want your son to be gay, huh?
1: Okay.
0: On a scale of 1 to 10.
4: Oh, for the dog. I mean, it's cute. I do like dogs, but 3.
1: It's hardly a dog. I get it. Let me explain how I found this dog.
4: And it's probably going to yap all day long.
1: No, they don't. They're not barkers.
2: Like, okay. You know when you watch the dog show on TV?
1: Yeah.
2: The one that wins is always the lame, ugly, tiny. It's never like a Doberman.
4: Okay,
2: or like
4: hair
2: a,
4: all
1: okay
4: long.
1: Let me explain. Okay. I am deathly allergic to dogs. For real, not
0: what's
1: fake.
0: The breed so people can look it up?
1: After much research,
0: what's the breed?
4: You sound embarrassed to say.
1: I am. After much research, I found these are the most hypoallergenic dogs. It's called a Coton de Tulier.
0: Oh, God.
2: Oh my God.
4: Say that when people ask what kind of dog it is.
1: They're cotton dog. They're the cotton dogs of Tulier. They're Madagascar. They're from Madagascar.
0: Is it spelled like cotton? How do you spell it?
1: One T. Coton.
0: Coton
1: de Tulier.
0: How the hell do you spell that?
1: Of Tulier. D-E. T-U-L-E-A-R.
0: Okay, so if you want to look it up.
1: Coton de Tulier. But, just to win you over, first Google Coton de Tulier puppy.
0: Okay, but all puppies.
1: No, this
0: yes,
1: puppy.
0: Yes, it's like kittens.
1: But this
0: kittens
1: puppy
0: are cute.
1: Is way
2: kittens are adorable.
0: Full-grown cats.
2: They're boring.
4: Up, I guess.
0: Yep.
1: Yeah, it's going to be
0: puppy's cute.
1: It's for me. This dog's never going to touch the ground. This is going to be my whole personality and be totally insufferable. I'm making a calendar.
4: And support
2: even
4: this.
2: Even pugs as puppies are cute.
1: Pugs are the most disgusting dog.
2: But then when they grow up, ugh.
0: Okay, so...
2: Oh, this is such a girly dog.
1: I know.
4: So cute.
1: I can't believe I'm doing
2: this. Would your husband take this dog on a walk by himself?
1: No, I don't think so.
2: I hope not.
0: And you got to know that this is a dog that your son's never going to be able to be proud of.
1: He's not going to claim this dog.
0: If you had a daughter, it would be different. Like, oh, my God, I would love it. It would be super.

0: proud of it. But this is, you are setting yourself
1: right.
0: up to, like you want your stepson to have a dog.
1: Tough high school.
0: Uh-huh. A dog. Period. A dog. But like you're giving him a dog that he cannot be proud of.
1: Okay, as a puppy, I think he's going to be stoked. But yes, when it grows up to
0: course.
1: Look like what
0: yeah.
1: it looks
0: puppy.
1: Like. It'll be like, this is my stepmom's
0: dog. You know how long
1: dog.
0: The puppy phase is going to last?
2: Like
1: 6 months tops.
0: Yeah. Exactly.
3: But it's so cute, and all the girls are going to love it, and that's how he's going
1: right?
3: to get all the chicks.
1: Thank you.
0: No, because they're going to think he's safe because he's gay.
3: Yeah.
1: Well, that can work.
3: What are you
1: that's
3: gonna
1: a one
3: it,
1: way
3: like,
1: in.
2: Princess. You can cut
1: okay.
2: their hair, right?
1: So, yes.
2: I'm surprised
1: we have a
2: has
1: name.
2: A run in here for the hyperallergenic thing.
1: We have no, because it's, no, he'll understand this. It's because the protein in their saliva that's less than other dogs.
0: All right. Well, since it is National Puppy Day, we do have a game that Menace came up with that we're going to play next, and we'll tell you what it is next. It's just a little fun. It's dumb. It's National
2: quick.
0: Puppy Day.
2: Yeah.
0: You know what I mean?
2: It's adorable.
0: Yeah. You know, we've had Guess That Gas. How about Guess That Bark?
2: Yeah.
1: Oh.
2: Guess That Bark.
0: We will explain next on The Woody Show. Hang on.
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8: Expect a mix of clouds and sunshine today, with highs topping out near 79 and west winds around 15. Skies stay mostly clear overnight, with lows near 52. Tomorrow turns partly

0: it's a Dirty Little Secrets. I tell you, this top hat that I bought to go to the Magic Castle,
1: it's paid for itself.
0: It was on Amazon. It really has paid for itself. We have used it for so many things. I feel like we almost get more use out of that these days than we do the wheel.
2: Yeah, for sure.
0: Use the wheel a lot, too. It's good.
1: That hat is a gem.
0: It is. All right, so there's some dirty little secrets from people around the room in here. We'll guess who those belong to. But Greg did tell me that he wants to share something.
1: It's more like an update on a dirty little secret, and I made sure to bring this up to you guys when Woody was not here because I, for some reason, thought you would belittle me or whatever.
3: What?
0: Well, I mean, fair.
1: Fair assumption.
0: Depending on what we're talking fair about assumption. Here.
1: So yeah. I was saying how, like, lately, I don't know if it's eczema or what, but I'm just kind of itchy all the time, I'm an overzealous scratcher. Mm-hmm. So I scratch myself to the point where I basically bleed because it's just insatiable desire.
2: The more you need it.
1: And so I
0: But you know you're making yourself bleed?
1: Not at the moment, but I mean, eventually it's just,
2: raw.
1: Here's blood.
2: Yeah.
1: So a few weeks ago, I woke myself up in the middle of the night because the very base of my ween was itchy for some reason. And I scratched it so damn hard that I drew blood. And my update to my...
0: Shaft?
1: Right where the body meets the shaft.
2: Uh-huh.
1: And I scratched it so hard that I had like a little scab or a little cut or whatever. And now I have a little scar. Have you ever had a scar where like this, Gina?
2: Tiny discoloration.
0: I mean, I wouldn't be able to see it through all the pubes.
2: Right.
1: Oh, those are
0: from full bush.
1: Highly nicely trimmed. Yeah. Now the scar is like a little like lighter in color.
2: Yeah.
1: And it's like, thanks a lot, God. That's what I needed to make it even more unappealing.
4: Could use scar gel or something, right?
2: Yeah.
3: Really? Vitamin E.
1: So that's the update.
2: Don't get it at
1: now
2: the,
1: have a scar
2: the
1: there.
0: Question. Is it permanent or is it still, healing?
2: If it's that color, that's it.
1: And then when I got bitten by the dog in the right testicle, that's a scar. So now it's like,
2: your junk is
1: really
2: too
1: like,
2: much.
1: I've got two scars.
0: Cersei, on dolphins, they have all those like scratch marks and stuff like on their skin.
1: Or on whales.
0: Yeah. Like, and I learned the dolphins, like they do that to mark each other, like in their pods or something like that.
1: Really?
0: It's like an identification
2: kind of
0: thing.
2: Dolphins are crazy.
0: Yeah.
4: Like branding?
2: Yeah, they do horrible things to each other.
0: I was at some, sea life thing where you swim with dolphins and stuff on a vacation with the kids. Yeah. And they were talking about how other dolphins will come up and they'll kind of drag their mouth over the other one to mark them. And it's like, hey, these are our people kind of thing.
2: Oh, it's like jumping in a gang.
0: Kinda.
2: Yeah.
1: So it's for identification.
0: So kinda. Basically. But like, it's cool, man.
2: We get it. You own your weenus.
0: Yeah.
4: Yeah. Mark us.
1: Now, it's identified now.
0: Now you can't be any kind of like sexual predator or deviant because
3: they'll identify it. Yeah.
0: Someone will be able to identify you in court.
1: Right. Yeah. Like, there's a little scar from overzealous scratching.
0: Didn't that happen with Michael Jackson back in the day? Like, they were asking, describe his penis.
3: Oh, that and Jeffrey Epstein. Just recently, that was
0: that
3: too. Like the egg shaped thing,
2: right?
3: But he was in a deposition, and it was on video, and they kept on asking him about what it looked like because we have reports that it's like it looks like this, and it looks like it's an egg shaped thing, and then he walked out of the deposition. Just a recent video, you can go watch it online. But
1: and then the Michael Jackson one,
3: they looked at my big genitals. Did you take my advice and start taking a Zyrtec for your itching?
1: I did not.
3: Because that has happened
1: to
3: me too, where I'm getting
1: just scratching itchy, like crazy. Yeah.
3: Itchy, and then the Zyrtec, it helps.
0: But to the point where you bleed.
2: But you act like lotion is going to kill you.
1: No, I don't. But I never think to, let's go about our day and put lotion down there.
2: Well, who doesn't want to put lotion on their ween?
0: I would never think to lotion that area.
2: Really?
1: Never, ever.
0: Yeah. Like, ladies, you lotion your...
2: Well, no, but I'm not scratching it.
0: No, I'm saying, but women, you will put lotion pretty much everywhere. Like, but
2: you don't
0: I don't think that area needs it.
1: I think that's a thing that men and women will never be equally obsessed with. Women are obsessed with lotion.
2: I think about it constantly.
0: And every black dude I know.
2: Cream.
0: Every black dude I know is like got lotion like crazy.
2: Well, we should ask.
0: Yeah.
2: We know one.
0: What's that?
2: Does Vaughn use
0: lotion?
2: We know
0: one.
2: We know one here.
0: Yeah. Vaughn, do you have lotion on you right now? Like, not on your body, but like, do you have it with you? Like, on your...
5: Absolutely.
0: See?
2: Okay.

0: lotion, and I have vitamin E oil.
1: Ooh, vitamin E oil?
0: And right here on the desk.
2: And then do you lotion down there?
0: Oh, yeah, for sure. Got a lotion, oil, keep it moist. Yeah.
3: Wait,
0: oh.
3: But you lotion your junk?
0: Yeah.
3: Not for, like, beating it.
4: You I'm
3: like
4: it?
0: No, yeah. Just, like, out of the shower. Yeah, it all gets ashy, so you got to make sure.
3: It does? Oh. Even your junk?
2: Yeah. Wouldn't that add 10 minutes to your routine?
4: 10 minutes?
2: Yeah. Every day, you got to dry
4: seconds.
2: Off and then lotion everything.
5: Yeah.
2: And it takes forever for it to soak but. In. And then it smells.
6: It does take a minute, maybe, but that's when you're supposed to put it on, right?
4: Yeah,
6: after the
4: a
6: shower.
4: Literal minute.
5: Yeah. Yeah. Greg needs
4: brush your
5: that
4: teeth
5: vitamin E for his wiener, though.
4: Yeah, yeah, that's like scar stuff.
5: Hook him up.
4: Yeah.
2: Wiener oil.
3: I like the vitamin V for my wiener.
4: Yeah.
3: You know what I mean, Brad? You know what I'm saying, fellas?
2: That's all you need.
3: You know what I'm saying, boys?
5: Yeah, like I'm not anti-lotion.
3: You know what I'm saying, Greg?
2: Yeah, hell yeah, bro.
3: Yeah.
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1: This is the Woody Show.
0: All right, let's see. Gotta be menace on the female pee hole. Now, if you're just tuning in, you're like, what?
2: Yeah.
3: What?
4: That's a way to start the conversation.
0: What? Sammy is another person's guest, followed by Menace. Like Greg, I think he mentioned it before. Seabass, because he was homeschooled. Love you, Menace. Definitely think you didn't know women had a separate pee hole, though. That's from Michelle.
3: I feel like I've heard this fact just out of Woody's mouth in general, more from him than anyone else in my entire life.
2: Yeah.
0: What's that?
3: That you always talk about this.
2: Hole?
3: Yeah.
0: Right.
3: So it's like you're one of your...
2: Yeah, so you definitely know it.
3: Right.
2: So it's not you.
0: Yeah, I was going to say, I thought you were going to say, I didn't know.
3: No.
0: Oh, there you go.
3: You're very...
0: I'm an expert in that area.
2: You throw it out there to educate others.
0: Yeah. Mm-hmm. I'm a poon professor.
4: Yeah. You're a street gynecologist.
2: A poon professor. You know what? We've been accusing Sammy of a lot of things when it comes to this type of stuff, but then it always ends up being Morgan. So I'm going to go Morgan.
0: Oh. Morgan's a solid guest, too.
4: Interesting.
0: Yeah. All right. Who does this dirty little secret belong to?
4: The public school system failed me so miserably.
5: Gina.
0: Wow. Are you serious?
5: What do you mean by adult? How old were you when you found out?
4: Irrelevant.
0: No, it is relevant.
4: Completely relevant.
0: Totally relevant. Greg,
4: like
0: was
4: yesterday?
0: How old, Greg, you were how old when you realized that not all domestic house cats were female?
6: 30-ish.
0: 30-ish.
4: Okay.
0: That's a true story.
6: Because they're so girly.
4: They are girly. Let's just put it this way. I had already started like using tampons. I had already started having sex. I'd already been to the gynecologist.
0: How old were you?
4: Well, that's what I'm saying. Like, I was like in my like late 20s.
0: Oh,
5: what?
0: Okay. Late 20s.
4: It just never... It never occurred to me.
0: And but how did you not realize that?
4: Because it's really hard to see.
0: No, not... Okay, so I would think, like, if you have one and you're peeing, you would feel that it's from a different...
4: You don't? At all.
3: Guys, don't... We don't... I couldn't tell the difference between the two things that come out of there.
5: I could tell the difference. I can tell the difference.
0: Because what? You can't tell the difference. It's literally the same...
2: Yeah.
0: It's literally the same hole it's coming from. But, like, I'm saying, if it's not... When you realize it's not coming from... That hole?
4: Not really. It's all just coming out
6: it's
4: down there.
6: It's all enveloped one
2: area.
6: Space.
5: And so when was your light bulb moment? When did you find out? What happened?
2: Did Woody tell you?
4: I Googled it slyly. Somebody made some comment like, three holes. I was like, that's funny. And they kind of looked at me and I thought about it. And then I did some examining and I was like, oh my God, there's another one. I didn't know.

0: I never. And so, like, if you get like a UTI or something like that,
1: yeah.
0: I had no idea that this was. I was like, oh, but yeah, stuff goes in there, stuff comes out. What's the big deal?
2: See, Greg, let me educate you. This is the.
0: It's up there. You can barely see it.
3: That's a great picture.
0: Well, it's like a pinhole.
2: Well, the clitoris has the penthouse. That's the very top.
0: Right. But it's a tiny little dot.
2: Yeah.
0: Like the urethra.
2: I just find it. I don't know.
0: It's weird.
2: I find it fascinating that you wouldn't be able to tell the difference.
0: I still can't tell the difference.
2: Okay.
0: Am I like a...
1: Well, I mean, Morgan agrees with you.
4: I can't feel it, that's for sure.
1: Well, because I can feel the pressure in my bladder and then the releases. Yeah, but the... I mean, you've never... Even as a kid, just like... sat there while you're peeing and like looked out, like you never saw where it was coming from.
0: It's all coming from down there.
2: Yeah, down there. Oh, yeah, okay.
0: I mean, they're really close together, guys.
2: They are close together,
0: yeah,
2: but
0: like, I had no idea.
2: I don't know, but the feeling of something in the other one, right?
0: Yeah.
2: Like I don't know, like.
0: Well, that's why when we like you talk about catheters and like when I knew somebody who had one, I'm like, what's the big deal? Stuff goes in, stuff goes out. I had no idea.
1: Okay, but you were already using tampons at this time. And like we discussed, you can pee with a tampon.
0: Correct.
1: In. So were you taking a tampon out every time you peed or like what was going on?
0: I thought it was just going
2: just
0: around. I thought it was just going around the tampon.
2: But why,
1: so you thought you were getting a pee soaked tampon?
0: Yes.
2: See, Bass, more and more, I am on your side of, you know what? I'm not sure how this Mensa testing happened.
0: Yeah, maybe.
5: I know how it happened, and it was
2: like
5: suspicious.
0: I know. I mean,
2: like, what common sense does it make to think that urine would go around the tampon, but the other fluid, blood, would not?
1: Right.
3: Ah, yeah. Mm. Answer that.
6: Well, it's thicker than water, guys. Everybody knows that.
1: It's like a strainer.
2: You're right, Menace. Duh.
0: Okay, if you want to get super personal, blood doesn't just get stuck in the tampon. Sometimes you need both. So it's like this. Like, do you guys use like a tampon and a pad?
4: No.
0: Oh, lucky.
1: Oh, I mean, I know what you're talking about.
0: So it's
1: not.
0: Sure, it
1: like
0: doesn't
1: a liner.
0: Damn. It's not just
3: you're
0: one gets
3: some
0: caught and one
3: flow,
0: doesn't.
3: Damn.
0: Yeah. Seriously.
2: You're gross.
0: So ew. Yes, I'm gross. Stupid and gross.
2: Yuck.
3: Right, Craig? Yeah. Dumb and disgusting.
0: Dumb, disgusting. Oh. Yeah, I don't know everything.
6: Didn't they call you Gina Blood Buckets?
2: Yeah. Sure. Yeah, wasn't that your name?
0: Yeah, that's my name.
2: Gina Blood Buckets?
0: Yeah. Yeah. So there you go. So now we all know how many
4: holes.
0: Aren't
4: you glad you...
0: Yeah, I don't care. Who am I trying to impress?
2: What does it matter?
3: Right. What you don't know, you don't know.
0: I know.
2: Dirty little secret. This one says, never did this before. A couple weeks ago, I sharted.
1: Oh.
0: Oh.
4: Really?
5: First time
4: ever.
5: First time sharter. Might be Greg.
0: Greg
5: would totally shart.
2: Here's why I don't think it's Greg, because he's so paranoid about not going public places that he is camelled, I think, probably to an extreme degree.
3: My body's trained.
2: And and sometimes that has failed him.
0: Yeah. Oh.
2: And he is at least sharted.
0: Oh.
5: I think it's quite the opposite, because you shart. Now, see, Greg, now I see that with that reaction that I'm correct. When you shart, it means you're like, oh, maybe this will, you know, you're not clenched up.
6: Yeah.
2: What?
5: When you are cameling, you are ultra clenched, and so you don't even have the.
2: I know, but like sometimes there's so much pressure buildup, right? Like there was like a, you know, like a,
6: yeah. But
3: I see what you're saying.
6: And any part of cinema and television, we all know it's just you're relaxed, and then you
5: right.
2: But I'm saying, have you ever cameled so hard and like you get like that like kind of weird like you got a fart, but there's a crampy kind of thing to it.
3: Well, it goes
2: where
3: away.
2: You literally freeze.
3: It goes
2: like
3: away after a while.
2: You have you can't move another step because if you move a step, like something's coming out.
6: No.
2: So you have
6: I'm
2: to sit there and just clench and wait for it to pass. Not because there's a lot of pressure buildup.
6: Yeah. Because
2: there's like a bubble of fart moving.
4: You guys should be going to the bathroom when you feel like you need to go to the bathroom.
2: Do.
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2: I sold a pair of my dirty workout socks to a foot freak.
3: Yes!
2: I already got paid. I'm putting it in the mail today.
1: Hell yeah.
4: Now, would you consider selling other wares, such as a bra or something like that?
2: Panties? You want to buy my panties, Sammy? No, I'm just curious what you're up for.
5: The Woody Show.
6: Have you ever been this drunk?
7: Yes.
8: Yeah.
6: I know Greg has. 41-year-old guy in Florida. He was having a good time. Multiple reports. Police were called. Guy drunk out of his mind, ripping off his clothes, banging on plywood, and laying down in the middle of a parking lot.
9: Fun.
6: After he tried running in front of some moving cars, the cops then stopped him and they arrested him. He asked for his phone call so he can get a family member to come help him out. Cops agreed to that, so the guy pulled off his shoe and started talking into it like it was a phone. And so, yeah, they hauled him off.
7: He was slightly confused.
6: Yeah.
7: Yeah, I've been that drunk.
6: Yeah.
7: Not the ripping off the clothes thing, though.
6: Not at least until he gets back to the hotel room.
7: Yeah. Although one time I did on a rooftop pool end up in the pool, and I don't remember how I got out of the pool or back to the room and how I got dressed.
6: Yeah.
7: I mean, I'm sure Mario
9: somebody
7: did it all
9: for me. Yeah.
6: Sure.
7: Not embarrassing at all.
8: No.
6: We've had got many clips of Greg just being mega trashed.
7: Yeah, we can delete those.
6: That's classic audio.
8: Yeah.
10: In fact, if you go to any Woody Show event, chances are Greg will be mega
6: Greg
8: hammered.
6: Greg has
7: I've changed.
6: Yeah, Greg has now gone out of his way to control himself.
7: Absolutely.
6: Yeah. And to not really let loose.
7: At a recent one that we all went to at a brewery, I had half a beer.
9: The entire time. I had more than you.
11: Why, Greg?
7: Because I'm mortified about how I've acted at previous events.
11: But everyone loves it.
6: But that's what people are there to see.
11: Yes.
8: Why even be there?
11: Half that crowd was there for that.
7: Okay.
6: Yeah. Right. Drunk Greg.
8: I think
6: they're looking to get Gregged. That's what we call it. Because when Greg drinks,
7: those
6: of you new to the show, he goes straight.
7: Yeah.
6: He starts getting really interested in boobs.
10: Straight and semi-illegal.
7: Straight and gropey.
6: Yeah.
7: Like inappropriate.
6: Yeah,
7: and that's what is embarrassing.
6: So we would have like chicks show up to our events.
11: Yeah.
6: And they would say straight up to me, like, I'm looking to get Gregged.
9: Wow.
11: It's check it out.
7: Ridiculous. Yeah. Can't do it anymore.
6: You know what a dream that is, Greg, for a lot of dudes?
8: Yep.
7: I know. Just tell them you're gay, you know?
9: You can see anything you want.
7: Gay equals safe.
9: Because you probably forgot.
12: More if you know what I'm saying.
6: There he is.
7: Oh, God.
8: Now that's a fun guy.
11: Bring him back.
7: You know
11: Bring
7: who else has lived their entire lives? Every living person.
11: So far.
7: Yeah, he had a very poignant point.
12: Menace, happy birthday. If I had one wish for you, it would be stop saying that's what I've been saying. When you think that Facebook changed their name to Meta because of the metaverse, and you go, oh, that's what I've been saying. That's what motherfucking Mark Zuckerberg has been saying. The whole world has been saying. You're like, oh, when it comes to stocks, buy low, sell high. No, you motherfucker. That's what everybody's been saying.
6: That's what everybody's been saying.
7: That person right there in that clip is very angry and mean, but valid point.
8: I never said anything about the metaverse or in the buy low, sell high thing. It's just a, you know, being sarcastic.
6: Here's Greg at another meetup that we had.
13: Two.
14: Okay, now, on a scale of 1 to 10, how turned up do you think you are?
13: Like a

0: 14.
1: Any thoughts that you'd like to share with anybody that you wouldn't normally sober?
0: That I wouldn't normally share?
1: Yes.
0: I don't give a f-. I don't give a f-. I don't give a f-.
2: You can make a song out of that.
0: They should make a song.
3: Yeah, somebody did make a song out of that, actually. Yeah.
1: We're here with Greg Gorey.
0: Good morning, Woody.
1: Any thoughts that you'd like to share with anybody that you wouldn't normally sober?
0: That I wouldn't normally share? I don't give a f-. I don't give a f-. I don't give a f-.
1: How many drinks have you had this evening?
0: Like 472. 472. You. I don't give a f-. I don't give a f-. I don't give a f-. I don't give a f-.
3: Who sang that song originally, Menace?
4: Big Sean.
3: Big Sean.
0: Yeah. My penis is at an 11.
4: Nice. What a drunken lech.
5: Now that is
1: fun, Greg, it's so fun.
6: It sounds super fun. I'm
1: Greg,
6: so sorry I missed it, but you seem genuinely disturbed by it.
7: It's so embarrassing. The weird thing about that night is I would normally be blacked out. I'm not going to lie. And I wouldn't have remembered it. But I remember it like it was yesterday. Woody and I were in the bathroom, and we were using the urinal, and I was using my head against the wall to stand up. I had my head up against the wall.
6: Hygienic.
7: And then this particular bar was below ground level.
4: Yeah,
7: it was kind of like a basement bar. And I would still be there today had Woody not essentially, he didn't carry me up the stairs, but I kind of did like a fireman's, like, what do you call that? A
6: fireman's over.
7: Like, I kind of, like, he helped me out of the physical building.
3: Yeah, I got him out of the building.
7: Right.
3: I had to help him up the stairs.
7: And then there was another time I got super wasted and Woody came to the rescue because I was hosting that barbecue and I forgot to barbecue anything. And everybody would have starved to death, but Woody did all the grilling. All day long.
6: Wow, you're a good man, Woody.
7: Because I was trash.
8: Party was too good.
3: All right, more Woody Shows next. The Woody Shows. We'll be right back. You're on One A Rock, 96.9 and 102.1. Got some more Woody Show coming up next.
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17: Expect a mix of clouds and sunshine today, with highs topping out near 79 and west winds around 15. Skies stay mostly clear overnight, with lows near 52. Tomorrow turns partly cloudy with highs in the mid-60s.

0: 30s, then mainly clear tomorrow night as lows dip into the mid-40s. Monday brings a few more clouds, temperatures climbing into the upper 60s, and winds shifting to the southeast at 15.
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0: All right, Menace, you ready?
2: Yes, always.
0: Okay, so these are the toughest words to pronounce.
2: Okay.
0: Now, this could this could just be fun.
2: Yep. Words aren't my forte.
0: Words are not his forte.
3: Although, and I'm not even being remotely sarcastic, it seems like lately, and by lately I mean the last couple of weeks, it seems like you have a bigger interest in vocabulary. Like you were using some words. What did you use? You used the word elusive.
4: Yeah.
2: Elusive.
3: I'm like, Menace just said elusive?
2: Hyperbole.
3: And then you were looking for other ways to say elusive, and then an hour later you said, oh, it's my white whale.
2: Yes.
3: And I was like, look at you being all into vocabulary.
2: Yeah, well, it was just, I don't know. I was like, I know there's another word for this.
3: Yeah.
0: All right. So, Menace, I'm going to show you a word, and then you pronounce it.
2: Okay.
0: All right. It's I got like almost like flashcard style here.
2: Okay.
0: Right, ready?
2: Okay.
0: Here we go. Menace, the first word. And then if you're listening, I know you can't see the word, but let's see if we can.
2: Is it croissant?
0: Croissant.
4: Oh.
0: But that's not the proper pronunciation.
4: A delicious croissant.
0: Croissant.
2: Croissant.
3: Croissant. Yeah.
2: No, that's the
0: proper pronunciation.
4: Yeah. Croissant.
3: Some say croissant.
4: Yeah.
0: Croissant. All right.
2: Croissant.
0: All right. That's
2: delicious.
0: Close enough.
2: I want a ham and cheese croissant.
0: All right, again, these are the toughest words to pronounce. So not just for Menace, but in general for people. This is according to Google, by the way.
2: Right.
0: They know a thing or two. All right, what about this one, Menace?
2: Acai.
0: Acai.
3: Nice. Oh, nailed it.
2: Because had to read a lot of commercials that say acai.
0: All right.
2: And it's very popular. Schedule.
3: Wow, these are easy for you.
4: That's on the list. Or if you're British, what is it?
2: Schedule.
0: Schedule.
4: Schedule.
0: Here's another one.
2: Porsche.
3: Noise.
0: Oh, yeah. So Porsche. Yeah,
2: and I've
0: Porsche.
2: Only learned that from Greg.
0: Yeah, right. That's
2: because
0: right.
2: He corrects everybody. Right. No, it's Porsche.
0: All right. Next one. Ready?
2: Yes.
0: This is one of the toughest words to pronounce for most people.
2: Okay.
3: Ooh, I like that word.
2: Greer?
0: Greer.
4: Greer.
3: Greer.
0: G-E-N-R-E, for those of you listening at home.
2: Jenry?
0: Jenry.
3: Do you want a hint?
2: Yes.
3: Like, oh, what kind of, this movie is in what?
2: Genre.
3: There you go.
0: Ah.
2: Damn.
0: All right, got it.
2: Genre.
0: All right.
3: Genre.
2: Genre. Jenry?
3: Greer?
0: How about this one?
2: Gyroscope.
0: Gyroscope.
3: Oh my God.
2: Yes.
0: All right, Menace.
2: Shout out to
0: Dude, you're killing it today, man.
2: Yeah.
0: All right. Now, this one I know is tough for a lot of people.
2: Okay.
0: I hear people, they can't even get tongue-tied.

0: All right.
1: It's a sauce.
2: Oh, yeah.
0: Worcestershire? Worcestershire?
2: I think that's acceptable.
0: No. Worcestershire. Worcestershire?
1: Worcestershire.
3: Yeah.
0: Worcestershire. What do you think, Greg?
1: I gave you the legit proper pronunciation.
2: How, what is
4: Wait,
2: it?
4: That's how you say it?
1: Yeah, Worcestershire.
2: Worcestershire.
1: Yeah.
0: Worcestershire.
1: Like Worcestershire.
3: So Worcestershire. Like, no kidding. Worcester.
5: Right, exactly. Yeah, Worcester is the county that's from Massachusetts.
2: Worcestershire.
1: Worcestershire. Worcestershire.
0: It's very underrated.
1: That's the pronunciation.
4: Morgan? Worcestershire.
0: Worcestershire.
3: Worcestershire. So you don't say the R? You don't say Worcestershire?
2: No.
3: Worcestershire.
2: Worcester.
0: Worcestershire.
6: Yeah, I'm going to go.
0: How often do you even use Worcestershire sauce?
3: Not very often.
4: On steak.
2: Like when you're braising something.
0: Yeah.
2: I use it.
0: I don't know.
3: Some salad dressing.
0: Rarely ever use it. Is that what they use for like French dip, right? Or no, French dip.
3: That's au jus. That's,
1: dude, if you dipped a sandwich just in straight...
0: Yeah, Worcestershire.
1: Oh my God, that would be awful.
2: Like if you're making a pot roast, you put some Worcestershire in there.
1: Oh, you know when you go to the melting pot, Menace, and they bring out the cheese and they're melting the cheese, uh-huh. They'll put some garlic in there. They'll put like some lager beer, a little Worcestershire.
0: A little Worcestershire.
1: Yeah.
0: Dude, the last time I went to the melting pot, I think was with you.
1: Really?
0: And when did our friends get married?
1: A billion years ago at this point.
0: Yeah, I think that was the after party for us. Yeah.
7: Worcestershire.
4: Thank
3: Worcestershire.
4: You.
3: Just
0: a
3: sheer.
0: Worcestershire. No.
4: We're all wrong?
1: No, yeah. That's incorrect according to Google. Now, I'm on dictionary.com for
7: Worcestershire.
1: For this. Worcestershire.
3: Greg, one of your favorite things has Worcestershire in it.
2: Which is?
3: Bloody Marys.
2: Oh, that's right. You put a little dash of that in there.
3: A little Worcestershire.
2: Yum.
1: Let's see. Does this one do it?
4: It's definitely Worcestershire.
1: It's definitely not that.
4: Where I'm from, it is.
1: Oh, where you're from? All right, Menace, next one.
0: Yes.
1: Toughest words to pronounce on average for people.
0: Entrepreneur.
4: All right. Nice.
1: All right, good.
0: Nice.
1: How about this one?
0: Massachusetts.
1: All right. Again, I don't think a lot of these are going to be difficult for Menace. But these are just for people in general.
0: Yeah,
1: we do have a Menace word of the day coming up.
0: I guarantee you that was not going to be good.
1: All right, what about this one?
0: Hierarchy?
1: Hot.
4: Wow.
2: Menace really is making good. This list.
1: What, bitch?
3: Yeah, I've been studying.
1: What is going on?
2: Alternate universe.
3: Doing his homework.
0: Yeah.
1: What is going on?
4: Is this Mandela effect type stuff?
2: Yeah. It's weird.
0: I went into different dimension.
4: Yeah.
1: It's good.
2: Is there a word that you guys mispronounce and you just struggle with? For me, it's Saturday night.
0: Saturday night?
2: Live from New York, it's Saturday night.
3: Trip over?
1: Saturday night.
2: Trip over it.
3: Saturday night.
1: Well, Saturday night. Jewelry.
2: Oh, yeah, that's your word.
1: I'll say jewelry.
2: Jewelry.
1: It just naturally comes out for me that way. Jewelry. It's a jewelry store.
3: Yeah, jewelry.
1: Yeah.
3: Yeah, for sure.
1: Instead of jewelry.
3: Nobody says jewelry.
1: Well, apparently I'm the only one who says it the way that I say it.
0: Yeah.
3: Oh, that's really pretty jewelry.
2: I think you also say fictitional.
1: That's like you saying like Akana.
2: Oh.
1: Yeah, Anakana. Like Greg will say that, but that's not. Yeah.
2: But fictitional, you added syllable instead of fictional.
3: Yeah.
1: Right, and I know, but I'm saying it's just like it's like pronunciation.
2: Anakana.
0: I was doing some
1: Anakana. Like it's like one of those your own language kind of things.
2: Right.
0: I was doing some stuff with Airtasker, and I was having the hardest time saying tasks.
3: Say what?
1: Tasks.
2: The plural of tasks.
0: Yeah.
1: Yeah.
0: Adding the S.
1: If you have one thing to do, that's a task.
0: A task.
1: If you have multiple things to do.
0: Tasks.
3: Tasks.
1: Tasks.
3: Yeah.
2: It's kind of like texts.
3: In college.
0: It wasn't sounding right.
3: For like a speech class, we had to memorize this long tongue twister. Is when does the wristwatch strap shop shut? Red leather, yellow leather, rubber baby, buggy bumpers. The sixth chic sick. Acts, facts, lists, fists, the leaf, police dismiss it thus.
1: What?
3: I don't know. I don't know why I remember that.
2: That was hot.
1: Is that like Busta Rhymes?
3: Yeah, exactly. It was for a speech class.
2: Well, you must have gotten an A+.
3: I probably did.
1: Wow, pretty good.
3: Thank you.
1: Yeah.
5: I have trouble saying the word important.
3: Important.
1: It's important.
5: I know. It's so strange.
3: You're missing both T's.
5: I don't know what it is.
0: Oh, and she also say you also say some states wrong too.
5: Well, yeah, that's more of an accent
3: Like
5: kind
3: what?
5: Of thing. Oregon. I say Oregon.
1: No.
5: And I say Nevada.

0: Nevada.
1: Nevada.
2: A couple of people on the text saying Benjamin, like the name Benjamin.
3: Benjamin.
2: Let's say Benjamin.
1: Yeah, Benjamin.
2: Breaking Architecture. February. These are all ones that people are hitting us up with. Residual.
3: Residual.
2: Sammy, like, you'll get a residual.
3: Residual. Residual.
4: Sammy, how do you say this word? I'm going to push this right here. What is this?
1: Off?
4: No.
1: What is the
4: generic term? I got to push this
1: button.
4: There you go. Button.
3: There you go.
4: Because Bort says buttons.
1: Buttons.
4: You gotta push those buttons.
1: Buttons.
2: My dad says potato. Like if potato was with a B. Yeah.
3: Yeah, but like, is he being serious? I think it's funny.
1: An accent.
2: It could be tied up into the whole Pittsburgh accent thing.
4: Probably.
1: Mm-hmm. Baked potato.
2: Like Philadelphia, my sister, Pello.
4: Oh, yeah. There's like, a lot of people that do pillow.
2: Once my head hits the pillow.
4: Drink some milk.
1: Milk is a big one.
2: Milk.
1: Ugh.
3: Yeah, but sometimes it's just fun to say it wrong, you know?
2: It is fun.
4: Yeah. You know? It's just a good time for the whole family.
2: It's like when I'm just looking to laugh and have a good time.
4: It's just clean fun.
2: It's just fun.
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0: All right, some words and phrases you've probably been mispronouncing. We were testing Menace on some of the more commonly mispronounced words. You did quite well. You actually did really well.
3: Thank you.
0: Yeah, not bad.
4: Not even a challenge.
0: Not bad. And then we'll have a Menace word of the day here in just a minute. Some other words and phrases that people get wrong. People will say, instead of dog eat dog, they say it's a doggy dog world.
5: Doggy dog. Snoop doggy
0: like
5: dog.
0: Like Snoop doggy dog.
3: Oh, really?
0: Yeah, that's incorrect.
5: Yeah.
6: And we're just living in it, you guys.
3: Yep.
0: Right. They'll say Chester drawers instead of chest of drawers.
4: Okay, that's a very high level of special. They say Chester.
5: Put that in the Chester drawer.
0: I don't know. I mean,
6: it was named after a Chester.
3: Chest of drawers?
5: Like a bureau or something.
0: Yeah, like picture a piece of furniture, Menace, right?
3: Mm-hmm.
0: Yeah. You would call it just probably a dresser.
3: Yeah.
0: Like a common.
3: Or say drawers.
0: Right.
4: But
0: people say, oh, it's a Chester drawers.
4: That's pretty stupid.
0: All right.
3: All right.
0: We already talked about the library. People say that a lot. Yeah. Menace is not alone on the library. Library. All right. So, Menace, what is the thing? If I'm sitting in a chair and there's a separate piece of furniture that is meant for me to put my feet on, like it's usually sitting in front of the chair.
3: Yeah.
0: What is that?
3: An ottoman?
0: An ottoman. All right. Yeah. People say ottoman.
5: Oh, really?
6: Ottoman?
0: Yeah, that's the most common way that people butcher that one.
5: Oh. Well,
3: they're not refined.
0: Did you know that? Did you know what it was called?
7: I knew it was ottoman. Yeah.
0: Oh, okay.
3: Yeah.
0: All right.
7: I'm getting a new one, thanks to Greg.
3: What?
0: Alzheimer's people say old timers.
5: Yeah, that's what I did when I was a kid.
4: Or all timers.
0: Yeah.
4: Alzheimer's.
0: And instead of might as well, people say minus well.
5: I'm good minus well.
0: Yeah. Yeah. Me, like, minus well.
3: I mean, like, I'm bad, not good. But not that bad, right?
4: Yeah, that's bad.
0: Hyperbole. People say that.
4: Oh,
0: hyperbole? Hyperbole. Yeah, hyperbole.
5: That's spelled.
3: Oh.
0: Yeah.
4: Yeah, hyperbole.
0: But like, why would you, like, if you're going to say hyperbole, why would you even use the word?
3: I thought that was people mispronouncing hyperbolic.
6: Oh, you know what I heard for the first time since maybe the 90s? I heard someone say gyro, like unironically. Say gyro.
0: I hear both, and I think that's more of a common, yeah, it's not, but people, I think, never heard the other way.
5: Yeah, if you're just looking at how it's spelled.
7: Yeah.
6: Right, that's what I'm saying is, I think a lot of that went away just because we have audio. Like, I remember where it used to be that there was an argument in my house, if it was Mario or Mario.
4: Oh, yeah.
6: Just because it was printed and no one had ever seen it or heard it.
4: Right.
5: Well, if you're from New Jersey.
0: This one's tough, but Mario. This is not a common one, but it's on menus at Italian places. The potato pasta.
5: Uh-huh.
4: Oh, yeah.
3: Yeah.
4: What is gnocchi. That?
0: Yeah.
4: Right? Gnocchi.
0: Gnocchi.
4: Gnocchi.
0: That's how you're supposed to say it. People say gnocchi.
4: Oh.
0: It's not gnocchi.
4: Yeah.
0: Gnocchi. It's like gnocchi.
5: That's what the G is for.
3: Okay, say it correctly one more time.
0: Gnocchi.
3: Gnocchi.
5: Gnocchi.
0: It's closer than gnocchi.
3: Yeah.
5: One that Greg and I hate that we see spelled all the time. Menace, if the word is like could have, what is that a contraction of? What
3: could have?
5: What is it?
3: Could have.
5: Could have?
0: Yeah, could have is basically shortened for
3: could have. Have.
0: Could have.
3: Could have.
7: I like
5: could have.
3: Could have.
5: It drives Greg and I crazy when it's could of.
4: Could of.
5: I should of. I could of. Not I should have. I could have.
0: Oh, gosh.
4: Could have. Of.
0: Yeah.
4: And then in junior year in high school, I had to take chemistry, and I would read the word. I never heard it out loud. Infrared light. And all through junior year, I thought, I've never heard of infrared light.
5: Oh, yeah.
4: Infrared.
6: Is that like implied?
5: That's how it's spelled.
4: Infrared light. And then I thought, like, I don't understand this.
3: That was before computer.
0: Yeah.

0: When you get things from other people, like maybe you had an older sibling, this, you know, whatever, you have an older brother, Menace, and they give you their stuff, those are
1: hand-me-downs.
0: Hand-me-downs. A lot of people say hammy-downs.
2: Hammy-downs?
0: Hammy-downs.
2: That's funny.
3: What kindergarteners say?
0: Yeah, albeit, all bite.
2: All bite.
3: That's a good word.
0: All bite, blah, blah, blah. Like, no, it's albeit.
2: Do you hear a lot of people say, for all intensive purposes?
0: Yeah.
1: Mm-hmm. I mean, is this like...
0: all intents.
2: And.
0: I have an intent.
2: Yeah.
0: All intents.
4: Oh.
2: And purposes.
0: And, did you didn't know that
4: I
0: one?
4: I would have said that wrong. Yeah.
0: Really?
2: All intents and purposes.
1: Is this like
2: all
1: a intense. Brain injury list?
4: Whoa. Yeah.
0: 877-44-WOODY. Send us a text if you'd like, over to 22987. Yeah, let's take the break. Then we'll come back. Menace word of the day.
1: All right.
0: Add a new word to Menace's ever-growing vocabulary as we've learned lately. Again, very impressive. That's next on The Woody Show. Hang on.
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2: Expect a mix of clouds and sunshine today, with highs topping out near 79 and west winds around 15. Skies stay mostly clear overnight, with lows near 52. Tomorrow turns partly cloudy with highs in the mid-60s, then mainly clear tomorrow night as lows dip into the mid-40s. Monday brings a few more clouds, temperatures climbing into the upper 60s, and winds shifting to the southeast at 15.
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6: Expect a mix of clouds and sunshine today, with highs topping out near 79 and west winds around 15. Skies stay mostly clear overnight, with lows near 52. Tomorrow turns partly cloudy with highs in the mid-60s, then mainly clear tomorrow night as lows dip into the mid-40s. Monday brings a few more clouds, temperatures climbing into the upper 60s, and winds shifting to the southeast at 15.
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Scott Sangoudas, and I mentioned a few minutes ago, Alex Van Halen and Sammy Hagar, well, they're still not getting along. Alex basically said he doesn't want to read Sammy's autobiography, which he was recently asked about, because in his opinion, Sammy is a complete idiot. Well, Sammy got wind of that comment and responded online, saying the whole thing is unnecessary at this point in their lives, and then he ended with two words, peace already. Now, over the last several years, since Alex's autobiography

Brothers came out, Sammy has tried to kind of bury the hatchet, even inviting Alex to come play with his Best of All Worlds tour, which is a, well, a tribute to his years in Van Halen. So doesn't quite seem like Alex is ready to bury that hatchet. That feud's still going strong, at least in his mind, between himself and Sammy Hagar.

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It is game week for our Green Bay Packers. Counting down to the Packers and Vikings on Sunday. We'll take a look at what Jordan Love will mean to this Packer team this year, especially with the loss of their starting running back. We'll preview that for you here in about 15 minutes. It is Ben Scott.

Ben Scott's hanging out, and it's game week for our Green Bay Packers. They open the season Sunday against the Minnesota Vikings, and this is really going to be an important season for one Jordan Love. He's entering his fourth year as the Packers' starting quarterback, and with a bunch of new faces on offense, he's been spending a lot of time building relationships and getting everyone on the same page. The Packers have added guys like tight end Jonnu Smith and still getting on the same page with his young receiving group as well. So, with some uncertainty surrounding the running back situation, there could be even more put on the back of Jordan Love. We'll find out Sunday, man. Cannot wait for Green Bay Packer football to be back. Packers and Vikings Sunday.

0: Details on a rock holiday staple that is returning this year. We've got a couple shows in the good land, America's Dairyland, too. We'll share those with you here in less than 15 minutes. I am Ben Scott's with you.
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Ben Scott's hanging out, so thank you for doing the same, man. Yeah, it's only, about middle part here of September. We're getting close to that, but we're already thinking about the holiday season. And if you're like me, this a staple of each and every here in Wisconsin.

If you don't recognize, that is TSO, better known as Trans-Siberian Orchestra. And they're celebrating their 30th anniversary. This year, they bring The Ghosts of Christmas Eve with a newly reimagined production to Wisconsin, among other cities, of course, around the U.S. But as I mentioned, we've got two stops here. They'll open things up November the 19th in Green Bay at the Rush Center with an afternoon and evening show. And then they will play the Pfizer Forum in Milwaukee. Those shows December the 27th as well. So TSO, man, coming back to Wisconsin. So good. Kind of that rock feel during the holiday season. So grab more information over at TransSiberianOrchestra.com.

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If you're like me, have you been noticing a lot more, well, what I call bees, but yellow jackets around as of late? You're not alone. I was kind of glad to read the story because I was like, why are all these bees attracted to me? We'll share why they're so aggressive this time of the year here in Wisconsin. Got that for you in about 15 minutes. I am Ben Scott.

Ben Scott sent us, I mentioned a few minutes ago, a lot of bees around Wisconsin right now, yellow jackets specifically, and September is the prime time season for us. And an entomologist, that's a big word for me, over at the University of Wisconsin-Madison says their colonies are now at their peak size. That means you're more than likely to run into them, and they can be especially aggressive as summer winds down. One easy way to avoid trouble is to limit eating outside, since yellow jackets are attracted to food. So if you've got a nest nearby and they start showing up every time you fire up the grill, well, now you know why. You've been warned. I was at a friend's birthday party, one of their kids' birthday party, I should say, over the Labor Day weekend last weekend. And man, we just got swarmed by all of these bees. And now it all makes sense thanks to this article. So September, the prime time for yellow jackets here in Wisconsin. So if you're spending time outside, be aware of that. Maybe limit the food you have outside as well.

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0: Tommy Shawn, the boys, the guys, I should say, from Styx, hitting the road. Got some new tour dates they have announced. We'll share which one is closest to us here in America's Dairyland. I've got that for you in about 15 minutes. I am Ben Scott, rocking with you.
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8: Expect a mix of clouds and sunshine today, with highs topping out near 79 and west winds around 15. Skies stay mostly clear overnight, with lows near 52. Tomorrow turns partly cloudy with highs in the mid-60s, then mainly clear tomorrow night as lows dip into the mid-40s. Monday brings a few more clouds, temperatures climbing into the upper 60s, and winds shifting to the southeast at 15.
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Ben Scott's with you and Styx. They are heading back out on the road this fall. Brand new bunch of dates recently announced from the guys. The band still features Tommy Shaw, of course, and J.Y. Young from the, kind of the more classic days of Styx, if you will. But this tour as well, they're going to play some deeper cuts along with the hits we love. Renegade, Come Sail Away, Blue Collar Man, The Grand Illusion, and so many more. Now, as I mentioned, the dates closest to us, not actually in Wisconsin, but they will be in Waukegan, Illinois at the beautiful and historic Genesee Theater. That show, November the 5th. You can grab details on all of that over at Styx website. Go check them out on the socials too. 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

0: Hunters gearing up across Wisconsin. Archery season begins Saturday, and there's one disease you need to keep an eye on this year. We'll let you know before you head into the woods. I've got that for you. Straight from the DNR in about 15 minutes. I am Ben Scott.
1: What we've got here is failure to communicate. Some men you just can't reach. So you get what we had here last week, which is the way he wants it. Well, he gets it.

Wisconsin. Wisconsin's archery and crossbow deer season will open Saturday and run through January the 3rd, with some areas staying open until the end of January as well. Now, the DNR is reminding hunters to check their tree stands and safety equipment before heading out. And there's good news as well. If you want your deer tested for CWD, chronic wasting disease, the testing will be available statewide this season. Hunters should also be aware of another deer disease as well, an outbreak of EHD, or, you know, I'm not even going to attempt to say the actual name. Guarantee I'll butcher that, but it's killed about 1,000 deer in Wisconsin, with most of those deaths reported in Washington County, along with some in Milwaukee, Ozaukee, and Waukesha counties as well. So be aware of that. But overall, just be safe if you're heading out into the woods starting at Saturday, the opening of archery deer season here in Wisconsin.

0: Well, last week we were talking about Annika Niles playing a joke on her Rush bandmates Geddy and Alex. Well, now Alex playing a prank on his bandmates Geddy and Annika. I've got the details on that for you in about 15 minutes. Man, Rush having fun on that 50-something tour.
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4: 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Void where prohibited by law. 21 plus. 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

Ben Scottson. We're talking about Rush in that 50-something tour, and it seems like Alex Lifeson, well, he's ready to take control of the band. During their show in Montreal over the weekend, there was a little pause before Limelights, and Alex asked Geddy Lee if he could start the song. Geddy says, "You're the boss," and Alex goes, "I'm the boss? This is new." Then he fires everybody, announces he's going to do the show by himself and make hundreds of dollars, and walks to the front of the stage like he owns the place. It's actually pretty hilarious. And just kind of a good reminder that after all of those years out there in the road, that man, Rush, they still like to have a little fun, play some pranks on each other. One may argue that's how you survive that long in the music industry, but pretty cool. You can see video of that over on Rush's YouTube page.

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0: Jimi Hendrix fans, a new documentary on the way, which will feature never-before-seen footage shot just 15 feet from his Woodstock performance. I'll let you know where you can watch that here in the next, let's see, just about 15 or so minutes. I am Ben Scott.
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6: Today brings variable cloudiness with highs near 79 and northwest winds around 15. Tonight, expect a few high clouds and a low of 51. Skies turn partly cloudy tomorrow with highs in the upper 60s, then clear out tomorrow night as the low dips into the low 40s. Monday rounds things out with a mix of sun and clouds. Temperatures back in the upper 60s and winds shifting southeast at 15.

Ben Scott, hanging out. Appreciate you doing the same. And if you've ever wanted to get a little closer to Jimi Hendrix at Woodstock, this new documentary might be the next best thing. Jimi Hendrix Live at Woodstock, A Second Look, makes its streaming debut on YouTube. You can check that out right now. It marks the 57th anniversary of the festival. It features black and white footage shot by a 22-year-old college student who actually snuck onto the stage and set up his camera just 15 feet from the guitar god. He captured performances including Purple Haze, Voodoo Child, and the unforgettable version of the Star Spangled Banner. Hendrix, of course, closed Woodstock on Monday morning, August the 18th, 1969. This is an incredible day in music history. But yeah, you can go check out that new Hendrix doc. It's called Jimi Hendrix Live at Woodstock, A Second Look. You can find that on YouTube right now.

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10: Today brings variable cloudiness with highs near 79 and northwest winds around 15. Tonight, expect a few high clouds and a low of 51. Skies turn partly cloudy tomorrow with highs in the upper 60s, then clear out tomorrow night as the low dips into the low 40s. Monday rounds things out with a mix of sun and clouds, temperatures back in the upper 60s, and winds shifting southeast at 15.
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4: Tonight looks mostly clear with lows near 51. Tomorrow brings a few passing clouds and highs in the upper 60s. Then skies clear out again tomorrow night with a low in the low 40s. Monday, expect some clouds with temperatures back in the upper 60s and winds out of the southeast at 15. Tuesday, periods of rain move in with about half an inch of accumulation, highs in the mid 70s and winds shifting to the west at 15.
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